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0: Deering 06 responding to the station. 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

0: Deering Ambulance 1 to fire alarm.
1: Deering Ambulance 1.
0: Yeah, did they give you a nearest crossroad? He's having a hard time locating number 25 on Longwood.
1: Deering 08, the ambulance 1 is right across the street from Longwood Trailer Park. Two cruisers in the road.
0: Okay, they must have gotten there after I went through. I'm headed back down now.

0: Well, I'm the Henniker, 194 Hall Ave, headache and a fever, Alpha level. That's for Henniker, 194 Hall Ave, headache and fever, Alpha level, 2218.
1: Bravo, 5 a.m. with 2 liters.
0: Henniker, ambulance, 2 response.
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verify Loudon. The Loudon 646, New Hampshire Route 129, difficulty breathing. That's for Loudon 646, New Hampshire Route 129, difficulty breathing, Charlie Lovell. It crosses the Clough Hill Road in Minnery. Ambulance 1 responding.

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0: 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Engine 7.
1: 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Engine 7 will be in service.
0: Okay, Engine 7. Was that like a local device? Because we obviously didn't receive any radio boxes.
1: That's correct. It was a local device.
0: Okay. Do you remember the unit number?
1: No, I just realized we'd get away without that. I'll get back to you on that. Let me take a swing around and we'll come back to the number.
0: Receiving.

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1: Good morning.

Warner, rescue Hopkins and ambulance, 729, Kearsarge Mountain Road. 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Columbia Road, Gore Road, 406.

for Warner Rescue, 729 Sears Sarge Mountain Road. 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

0: ambulance on back in.
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Still alarm for Concord Engine 4 and Ambulance 4, 24 Meadow Street, syncable episode, Delta level. Moreland Avenue to the dead end, 745.

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Problem to Hopkinton, 1556 Hatfield Road, difficulty breathing, Charlie level. Problem to Hopkinton, 1556 Hatfield Road, difficulty breathing, Charlie level. Barton Corner Road, Main Road, 931.

Arm of the Pembroke Ambulance, 373 4th Range Road, sick person alpha level. Arm of the Pembroke Ambulance, 373 4th Range Road, sick person alpha level. 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

Bomb to Pittsfield, 47 Concord Hill Road, seizures, Delta level. Bomb to Pittsfield, 47 Concord Hill Road, seizures, Delta level. Foss Avenue, Sweat Road, 943.

0: 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Engine 2 will be responding to Concord Hill. Going back to get the ambulance.
1: The engine 2 is responding to the scene. 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

0: Pittsfield ambulance. 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
1: Ambulance one, we're on the second floor. If you could just bring up the first in bag, that would be great.
0: Have the message. We'll be there shortly.

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Still on for Concord engine 7 and ambulance 71521 Alton Woods Drive, person fallen, Charlie Little. From Loudon Road, 1004.

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Clough Pond Road at the boat launch, person following Bravo level. Farlam to Loudon, Clough Pond Road at the boat launch, person following Bravo level. 1057.

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0: 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Tom to Hooks at 59 Brook Street, Unit 6 in Manchester, sick person, difficulty breathing, Charlie level. 1155.
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the Hooks at 02nd call. The Elliott at Hooks at 20 Chambers Drive in the parking lot. First and fallen, Bravo level. Second call for Hooks at Elliott at Hooks at 20 Chambers Drive. First and fallen, Bravo level in the parking lot. 1204 Hooks, Daniel 3, you're responding.

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Person fallen alpha level. Fire alarm to Warner with the Hopkins and Ambulance, 85 Chemical Lane. Person fallen alpha level. 1251.

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ALS 1, we'll have 1 to the Elliott. 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

to Boscombe with Pennacook Rescue. On the rail trail behind the Highway View Farm at 100 River Road, a person fallen Delta level. Found to Boscombe, Pennacook Rescue. On the rail trail behind the Highway View Farm, 100 River Road, person fallen Delta level. 1319.

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1: Pentacook ambulance 2 responding. Pentacook ambulance 2, if you go into the farm on the river road, and when you pull in to the left, there should be an access road that runs out to the rail trail. And when you get to the rail trail, they should be just to the north of that intersection on your left.
0: Received. Thank you.
2: Boss Quincy One is responding. I copy the message.
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Difficulty breathing, echo level. On the Deering 6 Reservoir Road, difficulty breathing, echo level. Greg Hill Road, Farley's Way, 1322.

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1: Go ahead, Boss, Quincy 1.
0: Chief, are you going to be all set for now, or would you like a retone?
1: You can hold off. You can put me on scene. And I'll advise.
0: Okay, Boss, Quincy 1, we'll hold the retone, and you're on scene.
2: Pennacook Ambulance 2 is on scene. Can I get a confirmation on location on the trail again?
0: Pennacook Ambulance 2, you're on the scene. If you follow the dirt driveway on your left out to the trail, when you get to the trail, look left to the north, and you should be able to see him from there.
2: Received. Thank you.

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0: Oscar 1-2-1, you are with the patient and you have sufficient personnel.

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Headache, Charlie level. Still armed for Concord Engine 7 and Ambulance 7, the Morningstar Apartments, 183 Loudon Road, Unit 6. Headache, Charlie level. 1340.

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Fainting Delta level. Still on for Concord Tower 1 and ambulance 1. 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

0: No alarm for Concord Ambulance for Concord Rheumatology at the Memorial Building, 246 Pleasant Street. 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Headache, alpha level, 1353.
1: Hospital.
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0: on the Boscoen. 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King Street and North Main Street. 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A second call with Concord Ambulance 5. King Street and North Main Street. 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

0: 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An ambulance 5 to meet you at Bosquin PD.
1: I'm on that.
2: They can come with traffic. I'm on scene. 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
0: Okay, we have you on scene. And ambulance 5 with traffic.

0: Still on for Concord Engine 7, Pembroke Ambulance 8, 240 Loudon Road, near the dumpster, unknown medical problem, Delta level. Still on for Concord Engine 7, Pembroke Ambulance 8, 240 Loudon Road, near the dumpster for an unknown medical problem, Delta level. French Turnpike, Diamante Drive, 1411.
1: Ambulance 7,
0: you'll be on a short delay. Pembroke Ambulance 8, you can go in.

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0: 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We're approaching. What do you guys need?
1: Right now, we got the acting paramedic lieutenant doing an evaluation, refusing transport at this point.

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0: I'm the boss, going to Pinnacle Rescue, 43 Chandler Street. 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
1: Pentacook Ambulance 2 is responding.
0: Pentacook Ambulance 2 responding.

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Prom to Allenstown. In the area of 52 Chester Turnpike, an outside fire. Farlam to Allenstown. In the area of 52 Chester Turnpike for an outside fire. 1457.

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2: 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I'll be in the area investigating. Nothing obvious.
1: Sound C1, you're in the area investigating.

51 from Seneca 51. Go ahead, Seneca 51. Are you guys all set on Chandler Street? Negative. Yeah, I'll fly that one.

Concord Engine 7 and Ambulance 7 in the parking lot at Heritage Heights, 149 Eastside Drive. Person fallen with a head injury. Still on for Concord Engine 7 and Ambulance 7 in the parking lot at Heritage Heights, 149 Eastside Drive. Person fallen with a head injury. 1515.

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1: Provincetown, Sewer.
0: Yeah, we did have a small area in the back of that residence that was burning due to an electric short. Fire was out upon our arrival. We disconnected the power. We're all in service.
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around the Deering, the Oxbow Campground, 8 Oxbow Road. Stage away from the scene for a psych problem. Around the Deering, the Oxbow Campground, 8 Oxbow Road. Stage away from the scene for a psych problem. 1522.

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0: 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Pinnacle is still on scene, trying to work through a process with the patient.
1: If Osquin units are in, Pentacook ambulance remaining on the scene.

Carmen Deeringer Retail on the Oxbow Campground, 8 Oxbow Road. Stage away from the scene. It's like problem. Carmen Deeringer Retail, 8 Oxbow Campground, 8 Oxbow Road. Stage away from the scene for psych problem. 1528.

0: Prominent during a recon with the Hillsborough Ambulance, the Oxbow Campground, 8 Oxbow Road, stage away from the scene for a psych problem. Prominent during a second recon with the Hillsborough Ambulance, Oxbow Campground, 8 Oxbow Road, for a psych problem, stage away, 1532.
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0: Fire alarm, Pennacook Ambulance, 2 moves to Concord.
1: Pennacook Ambulance, 2 moves to Concord.
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0: 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The patient is unresponsive. 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
1: 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We'll be heading into the scene.
0: Hey, Hillsborough Ambulance 1, you're continuing into the scene.
2: 08, same traffic.
0: Received during 08.

0: Alarm Concord Ambulance 576 Merrimack Street, person fallen alpha level. Alarm for Concord Ambulance 576 Merrimack Street, person fallen alpha level. Rolfe Street, McCoy Street, 1539.
1: Officer, alarm, Hillsborough Ambulance 1 on scene.
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Hooks at ladder 2. Hooks at ladder 2, go ahead. Ladder 2 is on scene, single story commercial. Nothing showing from four sides. We'll be investigating, establishing on Hooks at Road Command. Hooks at ladder 2, you're on the scene, single story commercial, nothing showing four sides.

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Bradford with the Hennecker Ambulance, 41 Fairgrounds Road. Hemorrhaging Bravo level. Brown to Bradford, the Hennecker Ambulance, 41 Fairgrounds Road, hemorrhaging Bravo level. Water Street, Old Fairgrounds Road, 1720.

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Chest pain, Charlie level. 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Chest pain, Charlie level. 1753.

from Concord Engine and Ambulance 4, front of the Comfort Inn, 71 Hall Street, for an unknown medical problem, Delta level. Still, I'm Concord Engine and Ambulance 4, in front of the Comfort Inn, 71 Hall Street, for an unknown medical problem. Baltimore Avenue, Home Ave, 1800 KVF 642.

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1: 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They're off and running, so Station 4 is going to be in service.
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on the Pennacook ambulance in Boston, 21 Goodyear Road. Injuries from a past tense fall delta level. So the Pennacook ambulance in Boston, 21 Goodyear Road. Injuries from a past tense fall delta level. Lawrence Ave, Raymond Road, High Street.

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1: 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A third party call. Subject supposedly fell yesterday. Believes he might have broke something.

0: fire alarm, Pittsfield ambulance, 175 Levitt Road. Difficulty breathing, Delta level. For the Pittsfield ambulance, 175 Levitt Road. Difficulty breathing, Delta level. Loudon Road, Daisy Drive, 1834.
1: Fire alarm, Pittsfield ambulance, 1 responding.
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0: 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We're looking at the map, it's probably going to be 143 Levitt Road.
1: 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Thank you.

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1: Pentacook, M1 Sooners, Concord.

Storm, Concord Engineer Ambulance 4, Genesis 20 Mainland Street, room 222. Difficulty breathing, Charlie level. Storm, Concord Engineer Ambulance 4, Genesis 20 Mainland Street, room 222. Difficulty breathing, Charlie level. 1915.

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1: Do you know if we're aware of a couple of sets of blinking lights, North Main near Washington and Pearl?
0: We did take a call on it, and we gave it to O10.
1: Received. 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Do you know if he tried to do anything with it?
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0: To let you know, it failed to hold the reset. 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
1: Okay, unable to reset, will remain blinking until O10 can address it. Thank you, Chief.

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0: Looks like it's going to be on Main Street. I see you're just getting on the 4. You want the next through or do you want it?
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1: Received, thank you.

Pittsfield. The ambulance one's responding on a delay from Chichester. 104 Main Street. A sick person. Pain. Alpha level. That's for Pittsfield. The ambulance one's responding on a delay from Chichester Route 4. 104 Main Street. For pain. Sick person. Alpha level. Blake Street to French Circle. 2000. Give you a 646.

0: from Concord Engine 4, you're still on the air.
1: Go ahead.
0: The restore never came in for the radio box. I know you said system reset on that side, but we never got the restore. Supposedly he pulled the hook again, and we didn't get that one.
1: Okay. What do you mean by he pulled the hook again? Who was that? The resident?
0: Yeah, it sounds that way. Security just called saying that the alarms went back off, but we didn't get it, so we didn't get the restore on our end.
1: Okay, receive. We'll head over there.
0: You want another incident, or are you all set?
1: We'll be all set.